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1: 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Nico Santos. Why don't you stay?
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1: Now this is not the time or the place for broken-hearted.

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Wave after wave, wave after wave, slowly drifting, drifting away. And it feels like I'm drowning, pulling against the stream.

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1: They say the holy water's watered down, and this town's lost its faith. Our colors will fade eventually, so if our time is running out, day after day, we'll make the mundane a masterpiece. Oh my, my, oh my, my love, I take one look at you, you're taking me out.

0: 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Antenne
1: Vorarlberg. S for money and get advice. S for advice, get money twice. I'm from the dirty, but that Chico nice. Y'all call it a moment, I call it life.

Neon, the red, the neon, the red, the neon, the red, the neon, the red, the neon, the red, the neon, the red, the neon, the red, the neon, the red, the neon, the red, the neon, the red, the neon, the red, the neon, the red, the neon, the red, the neon, the red, the neon, the red, the neon, the red, the neon, the red, the neon, the red, the neon, the red, the neon, the red, the neon, the red, the neon, the red, the neon, the red, the neon, the red, the neon, the red, the neon, the red, the neon, the red, the neon, the red, the neon, the red, the neon, the red, the neon, the red, the neon, the red, the neon, the red, the neon, the red, the neon, the red, the neon, the red, the neon, the red, the neon, the red, the neon, the red, the neon, the red, the neon, the red, the neon, the red, the neon, the red, the neon, the red, the neon, the red, the neon, the red, the neon, the red, the neon, the red, the neon, the red, the neon, the red, the neon, the red, the neon, the red, the neon, the red, the neon, the red,

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2: 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'Cause since you walked away, I'm riding through a ghost town on a Chevrolet.
0: Neu dabei.
1: Neu. 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Vorarlbergs Nummer 1 für aktuelle Hits.